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2: 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It's Walk Through Ruins, the ambient version, of course. And I'm playing it here at Balance Festival in Croatia during the closing set on the Yard stage. And for those who have been following me for a very long time, you may remember the mixes I made for Balance in 2009. So as an homage to those beautiful days of great mix CDs, I started off this set with a somewhat deeper sound and going into a more groovy and progressive kind of vibe later on.
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0: playing this set at Balance Festival in Croatia. Like this track, Stanstune by Isolé, which I did an edit of and was re-released on Spectrum Music. I would highly recommend going back into time and check out my Balance 14 mix. It was a pivotal moment for me and my DJ career. And it's a musical project I'm very proud of to this very day. Thank you so much for listening to Spectrum Radio and see you next week. Take care, bye-bye.
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0: 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All right, kids, we're going to kick it off with the latest release on Fool's Paradise. This is called It's All About Love from Francesco Capodiaglio.
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down, down, down, down, down, down, down, down, down, down, down, down, down, down, down, down, down, down, down, down, down, down, down, down, down, down, down, down, down, down, down, down, down, down, down, down, down, down, down, down, down, down, down, down, down, down, down, down, down, down, down, down, down, down, down, down, down, down, down, down, down, down, down, down, down, down, down, down, down, down, down, down, down, down, down, down, down, down, down, down, down, down, down, down, down, down, down, down, down, down, down, down, down, down, down, down, down, down, down, down, down, down, down, down, down, down, down, down, down, down, down, down, down, down, down, down, down, down, down, down, down, down, down, down, down, down, down, down, down, down, down, down, down, down, down, down, down, down, down, down, down, down, down, down, down, down, down, down, down, down, down, down, down, down, down, down, down, down, down, down, down, down, down, down, down, down, down, down, down, down, down, down, down, down, down, down, down, down, down, down, down, down, down, down, down, down, down, down, down,

Chicago-born LA-based producer has already released on some incredible labels, including Realm, Diva Dance, Club Sweat, and Ferris Wheel. We're excited to have her now on the label. So here we go, making a debut single on Tool Room. This is my girl, Jay

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You're listening to Talking Radio with me, SL. And if you want to see any shows that I'm doing this year, then you can catch me first off in Austin, Texas at the Concourse Project with Tony Romero. That is almost sold out. And

0: is and runs his own imprint, Milk and Sugar, and is making his debut on Fool's Paradise with a hot collaboration with James Hurt. So here we go. 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

You are listening to Milk and Sugar. And that was the new remix of my classic Let the Sun Shine by Dimitris Michas. You can catch me this weekend at Cocoa Beach Club in Desenzano, Italy, or in a couple of weeks in London at Bash for Electroworks, September 5th. Follow me on Instagram and TikTok if you want, @milkandsugar. Thank you.

0: 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We focus on the community of the whole industry, from production to DJing, along with tips in the industry, like 25 things to check before you send another demo. All useful info for up-and-coming producers. 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

0: Every time I think about that track, I think about mullet haircuts, and I'm not sure why, but I also feel like that should be the call to action of the video. So maybe, Left Wing Cody, if you're listening to this, maybe you could change the video and re-release it to suggest that the song is about mullets. I don't know. I think that might be a good idea. For now, that is a wrap for Hour 1, but don't go anywhere. Hour 2 kicks off with guest mix from Jay Warrow. Looking forward to hearing that. Then I'll be digging into the crate for this week's Hot Mix with new music from Fleur Shaw, Max Styler, and Shermanology. Don't go anywhere. I'm SL, and this is the sound of Tool Room Radio.
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2: Hey, this is Jay War, and I am bringing you an exclusive guest mix. I have a bunch of new music in this mix, starting off with my brand new record, Talk, that just came out on Toolroom. I'm so excited about this one. It marks my very first release with Toolroom, a legendary label. I'm so happy to be here. Lock in. Here we go.

0: in the mix. That is me. I am her. Big thank you for having me on the show, and of course, everybody who's been listening. If you want to keep in touch, follow along with everything I have going on, including all of the music you just heard in this mix, please hit me up at jworra, J-W-O-R-R-A, on social media. I'd love to hear from you, and I'll catch you soon.
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0: She is an absolute legend. 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

Indeed, we're not long now until we return to Malta for Defected Malta 2026, our fifth year in Malta. That has absolutely flown by. Crazy. And it's looking like our biggest addition yet. If you've not been before, it's a very different vibe to Croatia. Lots of unique venues dotted around the

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Okay, next up, brand new music out on Knee Deep in Sound from label Head Honcho Hot Since 82. This one's called Life's Too Short and it's MK on the remix.

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Now featuring the vocals of the incredibly talented Jacob Lusk. That one, my most rated pick in my last show last week. And if you did miss that, it's available to listen back to via Defected's YouTube and SoundCloud pages. And before that, played you PM, Alan Fitzpatrick and SLM with Questions. Wherever you're tuning in from this week, send me a message over on the socials. At Monkey DJ is the best place to get me on Instagram, and at Defected Records on everything else. Right now though, giving this one a first spin, new from Tisha and Palena. This one is called Tell Me. Loving this track. Check it out.

0: 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All right, people, it is that time of the show. 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
2: 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I'm Lenny Fontana, and right now we have lined up behind me playing a new track from Positiva Records from Arnold Kost and DeRay. Check this one out. I just got it from Hyperactive, and we're going to play some cool stuff throughout the hour, and I'll make sure I present it and let you know what it is. As well, we're going to play two classic tracks, one classic house or pre-house track, and one disco. And that last track for disco is going to be a tribute track to the lead singer who just passed away from the band Instant Funk that was on Sal Soul Records.

this right here with Second Chance, and the track before was from Frank Verglio called Clouds. He used Atmosphere strutting it, so it's a pretty hot track, but this one's really slamming. I love this. It's very summer.

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So last track with that beautiful male vocal was by Captain Sky. The track was called Moonchild. That was Terry Hunter's club mix on his record label. And this one from the West Coast, Eddie Amador.

Primo's from. His name is Lee Freeman, and he made this track called Need Ya, Want Ya with Rochelle Fleming's famous vocal from First Choice. Let's see who can guess what vocal that is.

Massive Mix Dance Party. It's mixed by Plenty Fontana.

chosen few DJs, Terry Hunter, with his remix, gets together with Wayne Williams, and they pull out this track called Stand Up. And the last track before this one is from The Vision, featuring Andrea Triana, called Mountains. Danny Krevitz, re-edit mix. I think that's a

right here, coming live out of NYC. I want to say to you, have a great week, wherever you are, a great weekend, and we'll get back together soon.

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0: Pure. Hey guys, hope you're good. Welcome to episode 520 of Purified Radio with me, Nora and Pierre. I'm in Germany this week, as earlier I played at Heidebeat Festival, and on Thursday it was great to be back in Ibiza, where I joined Miss Monique and Paradox in the club room at High. Now coming up, I've got new music from Alien Fur, Boxer, NTO, Iron Music, Alfa Romeo, and plenty more, but let's kick things off with a huge new one from Swiss artist Dan Sushi, returning to the label. This is Shadows.
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This week's listener's choice, released a while back but still sounding stunning, a big collab from Magnus, Jules, Yuma, Soma and Leora, titled More Than I Should Know. A special mention to Jay Boudreaux from Atlanta for suggesting this one. Right, guys, tomorrow I'm super looking forward to be heading to the Czech Republic for another edition of Purified Prague at the Fountain. Can't wait to play that four-hour set in that magnificent location. And then on Friday the 14th, I'm excited to be back in London already. This time you can catch me at the Magazine Open Air on the Greenwich Peninsula, where I'll be playing a back-to-back set with Christoph alongside Medusa and James Hype, Dombreski and many more. I don't play a lot of back-to-backs, mainly because I think my sound is quite different to others, but with a handful of artists I can imagine it, and I also find it quite an exciting challenge. And Christoph is definitely one of my favorite names in the progressive house genre. It's going to be quite a short set though, so let's see how that flows. Now back to the music with a beautiful record from Haikun. This is Let Go. This.

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1: Hello, hello, hello. Welcome back to another week of Gems Gems. So happy to be here with you all. Hope you're having an awesome week so far. I know it's only Monday, but hopefully it's been a fabulous Monday. Just going to jump around a little bit. That's someone like me, I know. Some psy, some minimal. Gonna keep the flavor bumping because, I don't want to get into the Monday slump. Let's hit the week running. Huge shout out to the patrons as always, Rebecca Nuga, Mark Clyburn and Melbourne Wong. Thank you so much for supporting the show. You guys are awesome. 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

0: Bondo, famously kind of known for Knights of the Jaguar, but this one's the better one in my opinion. We're just about to head across to the half hourly ads, kind of read back what have been playing so far. It's a bit, been jumping a bit all over the place, bit unlike me. We started off with Architectures by Akifen, one of my favorite minimal sort of evolving artists. We had Fraya Libe, the Electro Pogo remix by Tu Ram Rong. Then we had Awaken Abyss by The Unknown, Time Unlimited by Unplugged, that was the DJ Garth remix. We had Judy Tunnel Line by C12 and Joel. And yeah, that one just then was Aguila by the Aztec Mystic. I will see you guys very shortly. Yeah, just bear with me like a couple of minutes and we'll be back rolling.
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0: Hey, it's Jem here. Hope you didn't miss me too much. Back for another hour or so of rolling tunes, I guess. Not I guess, I know. This one here is Boing, the Gnarlin Inc. remix. This is one of those songs that, like, I'm embarrassed I kind of love it as much as I do, because I'm like, how do I weave this into anything? But I don't know. It just kind of bounces. Yeah, but let's keep it pumping. I'll try and turn the tempo up a little bit. I know we're meant to dance, but, you know, we'll make it happen. Anyway, you're listening to Gems Gems. 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Shout out to Tribute Boxing Brunswick. Love it. Also a massive shout out to my patrons, Rebecca Newger, Mark Clyburn and Melvin Wong. You guys are awesome. Yeah, become a patron or don't, or just listen. I don't know, turn the volume up. Anyway, here's Bullying.

0: Wow, time flies when you're having fun. That half an hour went very quickly. I'm just going to read back the bracket there. So we had Boing by Nalan Inc., that was the remix, DJ Quicksilver. And we had Get Some by Bliss Inc. It's on a Radiant Records compilation. Rinse that one. I'm just kind of like diving back through my USB and being like, damn, I really liked this song like 3 or 4 years ago. And that's kind of been the past few selections, honestly. Every Minute, the Drive mix by Two Tone Shape. The Rise KGB remix by The Modifiers. I stole that one off Mara, one of the best DJs. Then we had Tyrantanic, The Evolution dub by Burita. And then that one there is Everybody Sees It On My Face, the Yum Yum remix. And Yum Yum, it most definitely is. So thank you so much for staying tuned. I'm just going to head across the ads and maybe a little bit less melody when we come back. Let's get a bit rough and ready. 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
2: All right, welcome back. I'm just dipping into a playlist that I actually made for a Duff, a friend of mine, through at the start of this year. And I forgot to export it onto my USB, so that was really awesome. But it's good for you guys, I guess. You can hear it now. Just going to chop up a couple songs from that. This is the Arahant, the Lemonade Inner Sanctuary Mix. Love Harry Lemon. Definitely one of those producers where if you see his name on something, you know it's going to be good. So without further ado...

Thank you all for tuning in to Gems Jams. I hope you guys had as much fun as I did. I'll see you guys next Monday, 7 to 8:30. Gonna do the same thing again. Keep it bouncing. Hope you all have a lovely week, and a massive shout out to my patrons, Rebecca.

0: And thank you so much, guys. Next up, we have Positive Education. Make sure to stay tuned for that one. And yeah, I'll see you guys next week. Thank you very, very much.
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Good evening and welcome to Positive Education, right here with audio. Thanks for tuning in. On the 23rd of July, William Orbit died at his home. He was 69. His family and friends waited 2 weeks before telling anyone, and then the announcement finally came. It was brief. That he passed away peacefully, that he would be missed by everyone whose life he'd touched through his music, his friendship, and his kindness. He was born Mark William Mark Mainwright in London in December 1956, to two school teachers. He left school at 16, drifted around Britain and Europe, taught himself guitar, and bussed on the streets of London and Paris. By the end of his life, he'd sold 200 million records and won 3 Grammys. But tonight isn't about the Grammys. Tonight is about the 15 years before anyone knew his name. Because there's a version of the William Orbit story that starts in 1998 with Madonna, and it's the version most obituaries will tell. It isn't the real one. The real one starts in a squatted, disused school in Notting Hill at the very end of the 70s, where a young man with money saved from working in the oil industry built a recording studio with two friends, Laurie Mayer and Grant Gilbert, and called it Gorilla. Everything you'll hear tonight came out of that room. The Cocktail Twins recorded there, Gary Numan recorded there, Sting recorded there, and in between paying the bills, William Orbit made some of the most distinctive electronic music ever produced. For the underground, not for the charts. If you were in the right record shops or listening to the right shows, you knew exactly who he was 15 years before the rest of the world caught up. Over the next 90 minutes, we'll trace him from a synth trio on cassette, through Acid House, through 4 albums of ambient music the underground held onto long before the mainstream noticed, into 1998, and out on the other side, to a record he finished in his 60s with the same people he started with. This is William Orbit 101. We begin in 1980. Torch Song, Orbit, Laurie Mayer, and Grant Gilbert, self-releasing music on cassettes from that home-built studio before signing to IRS Records. Prepare to Energized arrived in 1983 and became an unexpected calling card, later turning up in the film Bachelor Party. And keep hold of the name Laurie Mayer. She'll be back at the very end of the show, 41 years later.

That was Torch Song with Prepare to Energize from 1983. By the end of the 80s, word had got around about the Englishman with the studio and the ear for rhythm. In 1989, the call came from about as high up as calls come. Prince had made the soundtrack to Tim Burton's Batman. Orbit, working alongside Mark Moores of S Express, was brought in to remix Bat Dance. Warner liked the results enough to come back for the album's fifth and final single, a Europe-only release in May of 1990 called The Future. And here's the detail that tells you how much they rated him. That single was the first Prince release ever assembled entirely from mixes that didn't appear on the album. Both the A-side and the B-side were Orbit and Moore's work, and both were done at Guerrilla Studios in London. Prince's original is minimal and brooding. What you're about to hear strips out his bass line, his synth line, his sample dialogue, and puts a pulsing house groove underneath one of the most famous artists on earth. And Prince let them do it.

Now, same year, same man, same room, and it sounds like it came from a different planet. While Fascinating Rhythm was on national television, Orbit was also finishing Strange Cargo 2, the second in a series of instrumental albums aimed squarely at the underground rather than the charts. Gonna play The Last Lagoon. This is from 1990, so bear in mind that while you listen to this, it is 36 years ago, made by one man on his own equipment. That range, a top 10 single, and this, in the same 12 months, is the whole story of his career in a single pairing. He never chose between the two, he just kept doing both.

was The Last Lagoon from Strange Cargo 2. We closed the segment in 1991, with a moment electronic music's founding fathers acknowledged him. Kraftwerk, reworking their own catalogue for the album The Mix, handed Radioactivity to a small group of remixers. Orbit got the call, and did the work at Guerrilla Studios. He'd go on to be sought out by Nitzareb, Erasure, S-Express and Seal. 11 years into his career, remixing Kraftwerk, a household name inside electronic music and almost invisible outside it.

Hard to believe this is from 1991, but this is Kraftwerk, Radioactivity, and this is the William Orbit Hardcore Mix. That is segment one, from a squatted school in Notting Hill to Dusseldorf Calling. Coming up after the break, the four albums that are his real body of work, a singer whose career he launched, and a man who took his own name off the sleeve at the exact moment he was at his best. See you soon.

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6: Welcome back to William Orbit 101, right here on KISS FM. In 1993, Strange Cargo 3 was released. It was performed, produced and mixed entirely by William Orbit alone at Guerrilla Studios in London. No collaborators in the credits, no band, no compromise. It's since been listed in the 1001 albums you must hear before you die, and among people who care about this music, it's the record his name is really attached to. The opening track is the most important record he ever made under his own name. The voice belongs to Beth Orton, who he'd met at a party in the late 80s and who became both his partner and his collaborator. She isn't singing a song here as much as being played as an instrument, phrases used as texture, sitting in the mix at the same weight as everything around them. 7 minutes, no real chorus, and it never once feels like it's waiting for one. Every producer who's ever put breathy vocal over a downtempo groove since then is working downstream of this.

0: Such a stunning piece of music, 1993, amazing. Now, continuing with Strange Cargo 3, on the other side of that album, less ambient, a little bit more rhythm, with Cleo Torres on vocals. And it's worth being precise about what featuring means on these records, because it tells you something about how he worked. Cleo Torres isn't a session singer brought in to decorate a finished track. She's a co-writer. And on two others for the album. Same with Beth Orton on the track that we just heard. He was treating voices as textures, yes, but he was building the songs with the people who sang them, not around them. Now, also, another name to hold on to is Rico Conning, who played piano and strings on this record. Like Laurie Mayer, he'll be back before tonight is over.
1: Freedom. Diego. Diego è detti grengaccias.

That was William Orbit with Gringacho Demento. And of course, that was from Strange Cargo 3. Now, this next one has a story that says more about William Orbit than any hit record could. She Cries Your Name was written by Orbit and Beth Orton together in the early 90s. It first appeared on her debut album, Super Pinky Mandy, produced entirely by Orbit, released only in Japan in 1993. Orton herself rarely mentions it. She usually calls her second album her first. Orbit then put his own version onto his 1995 album, stripping out her verses and keeping the chorus. And then in 1996, she recorded it for Trailer Park with different producers. And that version, the one you're about to hear, became the song that made her career. So he wrote it, he recorded it twice, and the version the world knows isn't the one he isn't on. If you want a single sentence for how this man's careers worked, that's it.

In 1995 came the fourth album in the series, Hinterland. And here's the thing about it. He took his name off the sleeve. It was credited simply to Strange Cargo. At the height of his powers, having made the best music of his life, William Orbit handed it over to an alias. No promotion, no face on the cover, just the record. Left to find its own way to the people who wanted it. 20 years later, this track turned up in Amy, a Ziff Capopedia's documentary about Amy Winehouse. It's the only piece of music in that entire film that isn't by Winehouse herself, or by the film's composer. An album he released under a pseudonym, doing the emotional heavy lifting in one of the most devastating documentaries of the last 20 years.

0: The Name of the Wave. That was from 95, as I mentioned, from the album Hinterland. So that is segment number 2. 4 albums, 1 room, and a reputation built entirely underground. Still to come, 1998, the year everything changed.
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2: Welcome back to the final chapter of William Orbit 101. In 1998, Orbit remixed a record called I'm Free by Morgan King. It's a masterpiece of patience, the kind of long, unhurried build that most producers today wouldn't have the nerve to attempt. Sasha championed it and put it on Global Underground San Francisco, which is where a lot of us first heard it. This is what William Orbit sounded like when he was given a record and complete freedom.

absolute monster of a record. Morgan King, I'm Free, the William Orbit remix. And now the one that everybody knows, except I'm not going to play the version that everybody knows. In the middle of 1997, Madonna went into Larrabee North in North Hollywood with William Orbit. It became the longest recording process of her career. And part of the reason was that Orbit's hardware kept breaking down and had to be repaired mid-session. The bedroom studio approach running at the very top of the music industry. The title track of Ray of Light is built on Sephiron, a folk song from 1971 by Curtis Muldoon. Clive Muldoon and Dave Curtis are credited on it to this very day, along with Christine Leach, who sang it to Orbit in the first place. Everything he'd learned about treating a voice as texture on those Strange Cargo records applied to the biggest pop star in the world. The album won 3 Grammys. Ray of Light took Best Dance Recording. But the version we're going to play tonight is Sasha's, because in June 1998, his remix took it to number 1 on the Billboard Dance Club chart. The underground reaching up, taking Orbit's record and pulling it back down to the floor where he'd come from.

That was Sasha's Ultraviolet mix. That is the edit. There is a longer one out there that is, of course, very much worth listening, but unfortunately, in the interest of time, had to keep it to the edit for tonight. In 1999, having just made the defining pop record of the decade, Orbit did what he always did, something nobody asked for. He recorded an album of classical pieces of synthesizers, Satie, Ravel, Gorecki, and Samuel Barber's Adagio for Strings. Ferry Corsten remixed the Barber, and it went to number 4 in the UK. 4 years after that, Tiësto had a global hit with his own version of the same piece, a direct descendant of what you're about to hear. Classical music to ambient to trance superstardom.

That was William Orbit, Barber's Adagio for Strings, the Ferry Corsten remix. In December 2021, at the age of 65, William Orbit released the Starbeam EP on Anjuna Deep. And the writing credits on this record read William Wainwright, Rico Koning, and Laurie Mayer. Laurie Mayer, who built Guerrilla Studios with him in a squat in Notting Hill in 1979 and stood next to him in Torch Song. Rico Koning, who played the piano on Strange Cargo 3 in 1993. 41 years on, the last record we're playing tonight was made with the same people he started with. There is no better ending than that.

0: That brings us to the end of William Orbit 101. Tonight we traced a life from a home-built studio in a squatted school, through Torch Song, Prince, Bass-O-Matic and Kraftwerk, through four Strange Cargo albums that the underground took to heart and that sound better every year, into 1998 and the record that changed pop music, and out the far side to a man in his 60s still making club records with his oldest friends. The tributes since his death have come from Sasha, Fatboy Slim, Chicane, Darren Emerson, and dozens more. And the word that keeps coming up in all of them isn't genius or pioneer, it's gentleman. If you want one thread running through everything that you've heard tonight, it's this. William Orbit treated voices as texture, and he kept the mistakes in. That's why a Madonna record and an ambient record made 8 years apart in the same room sound related. He wasn't chasing perfection, he was chasing atmosphere. And he found it earlier and more often than almost anyone. Rest easy, William. This has been Positive Education on Kiss FM Australia. Thank you so much for joining me. I will see you next Monday night. Until then, bye for now.
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1: 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Have you subscribed? Do you give us a like? Do you make a comment? Please do, because you will be the first to hear the show each and every week. 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But occasionally, we have a little delay uploading those. So YouTube is your best bet. Honest. We are also on 35 stations around the world. You can catch us on them over the weekend. 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And we will give them the show free of charge, and they can broadcast it and you can tune in. And then everyone is happy. We played you Take Me Home, Twisted House, Sunshine, I Can Fly, Louis Vega, Do You Dream, Carlton, and this one, Don't Turn It Off, 40 Thieves, Damn Swindle. 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

26, and there are less than 30 tickets now. They will sell out next week, I imagine. So please get them now. If you are planning on coming to Head Candy in London in September, do not miss out. This one's going to be very special. Brand new venue, up on the roof at the Century Club. It is going to be awesome, and it sets us up for our big Christmas party, which is in start of December, end of November, over in West London again. So, centre of London, Century Club, up on the roof, Head Candy. Tickets are on Skiddle now. We played you, Damn Swindle, 30 Thieves, Don't Turn It Off, Jingo, Ginton and Austin Mills, Never Let You Go, Flevins, I Know You, James Curd, and Love You, Wise, featuring Byron Stingley. That's this one. A few more tracks, and then we are out to the end of the hour, and the Head Candy Fall coming up in hour two. 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

0: Head Candy Radio. I do hope everyone keeping safe during this heat. I'm all for a lovely warm summer, but my goodness, my grass looks like the Sahara at the moment. I'm sure everybody else in the UK does, and I hear it's not much better across Europe either. But the perfect sunshine music, the perfect vibe. Get the paddling pool out, turn the stereo up, enjoy the summer. We played you, Weiss, Byron Stingley, on Love You. Well, it's actually on Fool's Gold, the track's called Love You. Then it was Two Garlands, Benares Beach Club. We rather liked that, played it last week, and they gave us a mention. They called it a pinch yourself moment. Happily to come round and pinch you myself, Benares Beach Club, because that's a very good track and we like it a lot. Jay Vegas, Making Love. I Feel For You, Angelo Ferrari. And we're finishing up with this one. Harry Romero on the mix for Ritmo de Rua, Universal Love on Sulfuric Deep. Head Candy Radio, heading into hour two, ably assisted by my good friends, Team Radio Candy, Mark Henderson, Mike Van Loon and Lil Joey. This weekend, you will find us in Windsor at the Windsor Racecourse for the Summertime Live. That's going to be rather special. We've got a bijou little tent on the field away from everything, and it's where we do our little disco in the sunshine. Head Candy at the Windsor Racecourse on Saturday with me, Andy Norman, John Jones, Little Joey, CJ Cooper, Emma Frampton, she's back with us, and Mr. Sticks on percussion. 3 till 10:30. Going to be a great one. See you at Windsor Racecourse. Right then, Head Candy 4 is on the way. Hour 2 is on the way. More fabulous Head Candy anthems, all on the way. 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
0: Head Candy Radio with me, Mark Doyle. 2 hours of Head Candy tunes. We've just had one of those, and this is the second, and that means Head Candy 4. Four tracks we deem essential for a night on the town, or a day on the town, actually, or a day and night on the town. This weekend, you will find us at Windsor Racecourse for Summertime Live. You can also catch us at multiple Butlins as we do a big Halloween-y type thing for them. We're at Swansea on Halloween. We are also in Newcastle.

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1: Head Candy Radio. With me, Mark Doyle, playing you the Head Candy Four, the four tracks we deem essential for a night on the town, on the roof, in the day, in the night. These tracks can be taken wherever to give you maximum Head Candy pleasure. We played you A Better Place, DJ Fudge, Seamus Harji, Kathy Brown, All Good, Effendi, It's All About Love, Francesco Capoda, and she's back, we love her, Sophie Ellis-Bextor. Met her a couple of times, and she is just so lovely. We would love to have her for a Head Candy gig. So if Sophie Bextor's manager is listening, can't afford you, but come and join us for a Head Candy gig. Disco Bambino and Nile Rodgers and Sophie Ellis-Bextor. Dancing Without You. Shades of a bit of ABBA and Steps in there as well, you know, with the whole chorus. Anyway, love that. That was the Head Candy Four. Please remember, we are on YouTube. I know we forgot to update Mixcloud this week and it's a bit behind, but that's how you listen to Head Candy. Subscribe to YouTube. We never forget it. There are pretty visuals to watch. And we tell you when it's uploaded as well.

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We are playing now Sunrise, Dave Spoon, D-Tron. 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
1: Head Candy Radio, we played you Sunrise, D-Tron, Dave Spoon, I'm So Into You, All About the Islands, and Nick Reach Up. Do You Get Down, Kid Massive, brand new from him. How Do We Say Goodbye, Roger Sanchez, from his brand new album. And a classic from a diva, Mental Instrum. Respects.

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1: 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There are many, many, many hours of music for you to listen to in the paddling pool in this heat. Because this is summer, and Head Candy sounds perfect in the summer. We played you Respect, Adiva, Mental Instrum, All Right, Tenacious, Roland Clark, Keep Warm, Ginny, and this one, which I always preferred to the first track, obviously Rich in Paradise. Everybody All Over the World, huge Italian anthem. FBI Project, remix of this, We Are Friends remix, and they kept the entirety of the record. Very respectful, just give it a little bit of an update, and it's brilliant. I love it. Big, big thank you to Mark Henderson, Lil Joey, and Mike Van Loon for assisting on the show this week, as they do every week. To all of you for listening, and to my dentist for pulling out about, I don't know, 3 lots of roots. In fact, I've had 2 root canals and 2 teeth rebuilt. And for the last 3 weeks, I've been on lots of painkillers and in lots of pain. And now it's sorted, and I'm very happy, as you can probably tell. Head Candy Radio Show. That's it for this week. Thank you for listening. We will be back same time, same place next week. And if you get the chance, I will see you in Windsor on Saturday. And do not forget your tickets for London and the Century Club, because they're going to sell out. This has been Head Candy.
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2: This week, I've got my set ready for you, recorded last month at Awakenings Festival. I closed out the second day of Area V, and as always, this festival never lets me down. Every year, it gets bigger and bigger without ever losing the unique vibe that only Awakenings know how to create. Music on the way from Charles D, Hilo, Lucy, Ella Brown, and myself. So let's get straight in.

0: set up a new, fresh future record by Noel Cold. That's called Face Rip. Premiered it at my, or in my Let It Roll set. Just control, delete, and it definitely ripped people's faces off. Might have an upload very soon of my Let It Roll set, closing off the biggest drum and bass festival in the world. That was, yeah, pretty epic and a giant honor. So I was pretty nervous, but yeah, I really, really gave it my best shot. Really, really excited to share that set with you guys. I think I played like 60 records in 60 minutes, and all of the drops are fresh, future, and yeah, I think this set is one of the best sets I've done as Control Delete so far. So yeah, coming soon, but for now, one of the highlights of the set, No Cold, Face Rip, Hexagon Worldwide Premiere, out this week on Future. Let's go.
1: 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It can move the body, alter the mind, and under the right conditions,

0: Face Rip. There you have it. Time for the Demo Day track of the week. And for this week, we have a talent all the way from Tilburg, the Netherlands. This artist's name is Lefris, and it's Dutch, which means for the fresh. And his style was inspired by the spooky vibes on Chris Lake and Clooney's song Nightmares. And yeah, this is a demo that came from a record that he originally wrote on a guitar while singing. And yeah, four sentences that stuck in his head. He built a beat around it, and the rest is history. Yes, indeed. Brand new talent. This is the Demo Day track of the week. It's me, Hex. Take it away, buddy.
1: Big love to all the Dutch homies and Hexagonians. This week's Demo Day track comes from Lefris with It's Me.

0: doing something different. After episode 600 of Hexagon Radio, we are now doing a 5-minute mini mix from the guest artists because we want them to shine. We want them to do a quick run through a lot of records and make it a little bit more of a challenge, like back in the days when you had those dope mini mixes on BBC Radio 1 by artists like Nero and Maddie and etc. etc. So we're giving the guests the challenge. The 5-minute mini mix of this week comes courtesy of Cooks to celebrate his mix from last week, or his track from last week. And here it is, Hex, go, go, go.
1: 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The first of our mini mixes comes from Cooks. Let's go.
2: 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You are now listening to my guest mix on Hexagon Radio. Thank you so much, Don, for having me. Let's go.

0: bundle up.
1: So the other day I wanted to make a techno track. I needed a funky bass line, so I came up with this.

that were all the tracks for this week. I hope you guys enjoyed it. I hope you guys had a great show. My name is Don Diablo. I'm going to close it up with one final track. It's an emotional one, as said. And as always, the Chill Time Check of the Week. I hope you guys are taking care of each other, of yourself. And yeah, the best is yet to come. As always, Meadows, Seasons, Chill Time Track of the Week. Catch you soon. Bye.

0: We acknowledge the people of the Kulin Nation as the traditional owners of the land on which our work in the community takes place. 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

Hey, what's up, lovely people? It's Oliver Helders here, and welcome back to Healthy Radio. Thank you for tuning in with me today. I hope you have been holding up all good this week. I've got a big new episode for you. Hit me up and let me know if you're enjoying the music today. And let me know if you think there are some tracks for me to check for an upcoming episode of Healthy Radio. Just hit my socials at Oliver Helders, or you can drop your comments on YouTube uploads. Alright, enjoy!

0: I hope you did as well. But that's a wrap for this week's show. Let me know what you thought of the music this week. Just drop your comments on YouTube uploads or hit me up on my socials at Oliver Heldens. Alright, I'll see you all again next week for another great episode. Ciao, adios, see you later.
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it with you, yes. Follow that beat deep down in your heart and impress me. 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
0: Anna,
1: Anna,
0: Chloe,
1: Chloe,
0: Zoe,
1: Zoe,
0: Lissy,
1: Lissy,
0: Izzy, Naomi,
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0: Hermione, no panties.

0: 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Keep dancing, keep the vibes high, and I'll see you soon.
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